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3: She work it, girl, she work the bowl, she break it down, she take it low, she's fine as hell, she's about to do, doing a thing right on the floor, and money, money she making, look at the way she's shaking, make you wanna touch her, wanna taste her, have you lusting for her, going crazy, face it.

Diablo er hele Sydfyns Radio. Og også din. You played it cool and I played it dumb. Don't you think I'm a little too young to be messed with like that?